0: degrees, rain. Brussels, 3 degrees, high winds and rain. Budapest, -6 degrees and blizzards. Cannes, 4 degrees, heavy clouds and rain. Dublin,
1: Patrick,
0: 3 degrees,
1: mon chéri,
0: heavy rain.
1: I write Frankfurt, this letter to you,
0: 3 degrees, partly
1: sitting
0: cloudy.
1: In my room, all
0: Geneva,
1: alone,
0: 1 degree,
1: with
0: snow,
1: memories of you in my
0: Hamburg,
1: heart.
0: 2 degrees, fog.
1: The man on the radio says
0: degrees,
1: the weather is terrible all over the world. And
0: Moscow,
1: I feel so sad
0: degrees,
1: because I remember the summer we shared. But, Patrick, mon chéri, summer is over. The radio says it also rains in Cannes, where we had such a beautiful time.

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1: De beste Franstalige muziek. Enjoy La Douce France, B1.

0: is strange. I don't know what happens to me tonight. I look at you as if it were the first time.
1: Encore des mots, toujours des mots, les mêmes mots.
0: I don't know what else to say to you.
1: Rien que des mots.
0: But you are this wonderful love story that I'll never stop reading.
1: Des mots fragiles, c'était trop beau.
0: You're my yesterday and my tomorrow.
1: Bien trop beau.
0: For always, my only truth.

0: job. Are you meeting this person tomorrow?
1: Yes. He's an asshole.
2: V1, La Douce France. De beste Franstalige muziek. Overal in Vlaanderen. Via de B1-app.